0: Você está ouvindo Piano Bar.
1: Make a wish. Now count to three. Come with me and you'll be in a world of pure imagination. Take a look and you'll see into your imagination. We'll begin with a spin, traveling in the world of my creation. What we'll see

That ain't working. That's the way you do it. You play the guitar on the MTV. That ain't working. That's the way you do it. Money for nothing.

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There was so much of your dreams that were never told. You had so much hope.

0: 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It's been a long time here.
1: Educativa FM Love Songs.
0: I'm sorry. Sometimes